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And that was, of course, some cold sheets they were talking about. Sabanas Frias with Maná off of their Revolución de Amor release. Before that, the distinctive sounds of Santana de Yaleo off of Supernatural. And we started that set off with San Francisco group Malo. Let's continue our sounds. Actually heading into southern South America. A few songs from Argentina. Here's Reflejo de Luna from Alalcrán.

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This is Sabor. I'm your host, Jim Cantu. That was one of the Latin women, Latinas, women of Latin America, Mercedes Sosa from Argentina, Un Son para Portinari. Before that, Federico Aubele from Argentina as well, Esta Noche, off of the Putumayo Latin Lounge release. And remember, you can listen to Sabor on your computer or on your telephone using our streaming application. 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So if you're not a member yet, please join some of your neighbors. I thank you very much. Let's continue with our music. This is a group from Peru, Azúcar de Caña, from Trio Los Chesquis.

This is 91.3 KBCS Bellevue and Sabor. I'm your host, Jim Cantu. Finishing that set off was just another group from East L.A., Los Lobos, with Guantanamera. And before that, El Cascabel from Son de Madera. We have time for just a few more songs, so we'll hear from Los Ponchos, Contigo, Charlie Za, who's actually from Colombia, Quiereme en Vida, and let's start off with Dime Si Tu Me Quieres, Los Dandies, here on 91.3 KBCS.

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3: This is Savor on 91.3 KBCS, Music and Ideas. And we're going to be continuing with some more music, traveling over to Cuba for a little bit to hear some of the groups. And here's one of their well-known groups, Los Van Van.

Homenaje al Guayubero from local group Trovadoro. That was educator and amazing trumpet player Steve Mostovoy. I was sad to hear that Steve passed away earlier this year. His talent will be missed, and my condolences go out to his family and friends. The cuatro player on that song was local musician Kiki Valera, who moved here from Cuba, and Kiki was on the song before that, Bombay, with his family, La Familia Valera Miranda, from their Acutinho release. Of course, it was Ven Bernabe from Yerba Buena. We're going to use one final Cuban group to help us move a bit further south with our music from Los Zafiros, Bossa Cubana, right here on 91.3 KVCS.

Canta, canta, miña gente. Marinho da Vida. That's from Brazil. Music is the Pulse. 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And if you'd like to drop us a line at dj@kbcs.fm. Finishing up that set of Brazilian songs, that was, as I mentioned, Martinho da Vila. Before that, we heard Sao do Bem from Elach. That was off the Brazilian Groove album. And that was DJ Dolores before that with Transelim Je Martin. And we started a little bit before that with another Brazilian groove tune, Rosalia Jesusa Maria Moita. And we started that set off with a Cuban group, actually, Los Zafiros, the Sapphires, with their Bossa Cubana. That was the title track off of their album, Bossa Cubana. Let's change the pace a little bit, go up a little further north in Brazil. And here is Juan Luis Guerra y Bachata de Fucoca.

You're listening to Sabor on 91.3 KBCS. Ending that set of bachata was, of course, Mochi y Alexandra's Te Quiero Igual Que Ayer from the En Vivo Hasta Bellas Artes live recording. Before that, we heard from Zacarias Ferreria and Quién Eres Tú off a bachata mix album, Number One Bachata Songs, Volume 2. And we started that set off with Bachata en Fukuoka from Dominican recording artist Juan Luis Guerra y 440 off of his A Son de Guerra release. We're going to end the hour with a little Forza from Natalie Furtado, but before that, here's Maldicho and Los Fabulosos Cadillacs right here on 91.3 KBCS Sabor.

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91.3 KBCS, music from Iron and Wine from their early 2024 album, Lightverse. That's Cutting It Close. Well, good evening. My name's Gordon Todd. I'm here with mostly acoustic music, a mix of roots, rock, and soul, mostly on the acoustic side, coming to you every Saturday evening from 7 to 9 p.m. I've got some Traveling Wilburys up ahead. I've got the great blues man, Furry Lewis. I've got some music from Toronto singer-songwriter Sia Gray coming up. And right now, it's Sarah Beth Tomberlin, 91.3 KBCS.

91.3 KBCS. That's new music from Jenna Bell and Dana Williams. They're calling themselves Bell Canyon. That's a new single they've put out. It's called My Own Advice. Before that, we heard the Stylistics with the great lead vocalist Russell Tompkins Jr. That was You Are Everything, one of their top 10 hits from 1971. Tommy James and the Shondells before that, Crystal Blue Persuasion. And Sarah Beth Tomberlin started us off, and she simply goes by the stage name Tomberlin. I'm Gordon Todd. This is Mostly Acoustic, a mix of roots, rock, and soul. I've got all sorts of great stuff lined up for you, including some new music from Valerie June. I've got something from the Reverend Gary Davis, and right now, it's the British singer-songwriter, Beba Doobie, 91.3 KBCS.

91.3 KBCS. That's Saya Gray. She's a singer-songwriter out of Toronto. That comes from an album she put out in early 2025, simply called Saya. Furry Lewis before that with Baby You Don't Want Me. Traveling Wilburys in there from 1990, Where Were You Last Night? And that had Bob Dylan and George Harrison on the lead vocals. And starting out that set, we had Biba Doobie with The Perfect Pair. This is Mostly Acoustic, a mix of roots, rock, and soul, mostly on the acoustic side. I'm Gordon Todd. Thanks so much for tuning in tonight. I've got some Crosby, Stills, and Nash up ahead, as well as I'm With Her. Right now, it's Robert Plant and Alison Krauss, 91.3 KBCS.

91.3 KBCS, Gillian Welch and David Rawlings. That comes from their latest. It's called Woodland. That's Empty Trainload of Sky. Before that, from 1957, a finger-picking guitar staple, Cocaine Blues, from the Reverend Gary Davis. Janis Joplin in there with Me and Bobby McGee. It was a number one hit for Janis just a few months after she passed away in 1971. Robert Plant and Alison Krauss started us off with Can't Let Go. I'm Gordon Todd. This is Mostly Acoustic, a mix of roots, rock, and soul, mostly on the acoustic side. In this next set, we got music from Valerie June, as well as the saxophonist Ron Blake. Right now, it's Crosby, Stills, and Nash, 91.3 KBCS.

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91.3 KBCS, Amos Milburn, Bad Bad Whiskey. That was a number one hit for him back in 1950. Well, good evening. I'm Gordon Todd. This is Mostly Acoustic, a mix of roots, rock, and soul, mostly on the acoustic side. 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

0: 91.3 KBCS, hooray for the riffraff. That's from their latest called The Past Is Still Alive. Considered among the best of 2024. Many critics had it on their end-of-year best lists. And Peebles before that, I'm going to tear your playhouse down. Emmylou Harris, Two More Bottles of Wine, and Van Morrison from 1970, Come Running. This is mostly acoustic, a mix of roots, rock, and soul. I've got all sorts of wonderful stuff ahead for you. I've got some music out of Iceland. I've got some Nina Simone, as well as some Neil Young. And right now, from 2004, The National, 91.3, KBCS.
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just watch you

91.3 KBCS. That's Olella, Seattle singer-songwriter and cellist, from her latest album. It's called Anti-Fragile. The Emotions in there before that with So I Can Love You. The Notorious Byrd Brothers from 1968. That was Going Back, and that was a cover of a Carole King, Jerry Goffin tune. And The National started us off with About Today. I'm Gordon Todd. This is Mostly Acoustic, mix of roots, rock, and soul, mostly on the acoustic side. And want to remind you that KBCS is a listener-supported community radio station, and we're on the air for 50-plus years now, all due to folks just like you supporting us with their financial contributions. 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

91.3 KBCS. That's the group out of Iceland called Eina Krona. That's a single they put out in the summer of 2024 called Stella. Nina Simone before that from 1961, Every Time We Say Goodbye. Neil Young with the title track to his Harvest LP. And starting out that set covering Neil Young, Sufjan Stevens. This is Mostly Acoustic, a mix of roots, rock, and soul, mostly on the acoustic side. I'm your host, Gordon Todd. Thanks so much for joining me this evening. Got some music ahead from Rhiannon Giddens, as well as Kaya Cater, Betty Levette. And right now it's Waxahachie, 91.3 KBCS.

forget. 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
4: This is 91.3 KBCS, and I'm DJ Chairman Mo. I'll be hanging out here for the next 2 hours as we take a little trip back in time. We're going back to the greatest decade for music of the 1980s. Stick around because you'll hear bands like the Icicle Works, Temple Tutor, Stiff Little Fingers, Spear of Destiny, and so much more. It's going to be a fun night, so stick around. I'm starting tonight with The Color Field. This was the first single from their debut album. The song is called Take on 91.3 KBCS.

91.3 KBCS, and we just heard from The Damned with The Shadow of Love, the second single from their sixth album, Phantasmagoria. We also heard from New Model Army with Better Than Them from No Rest for the Wicked. And we started tonight's show with The Color Field and their debut album, their debut single, Take, released back in July of 1984. I'm DJ Chairman Moe. You've got a tune to 91.3 KBCS. We spend our Saturday nights here playing selections from the 80s. It's the songs you remember and the ones you forgot you knew. I want to say thank you for hanging out with me tonight. I've got the Icicle Works coming up, but let's start this set with some Kim Wilde. Now, this was the first single from her album Catch As Catch Can, and it's said to be a song about Kim herself with a little tongue-in-cheek tone about it. The song is called Love Blonde on 91.3 KBCS.

91.3 KBCS, and that was The Smiths with the song Panic. Now, that was the first song they recorded with Craig Gannon, who was a second guitarist hired by the band to back up Johnny Marr. The song itself was a critique of the pop scene in the UK at the time, and the band felt that the song's appearance on British radio a little bit ironic as it played alongside the music that it criticized. We also heard from the Stranglers with the song Paradise from their album Feline. I'm DJ Chairman Mo. You've got a tune to 91.3 KBCS. 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

91.3 KBCS, and that was Roxy Music with Oh Yeah from their album Flesh and Blood. We also heard from The Untouchables with I Spy for the FBI, which seems a little too topical these days, but whatever. And we started that set with Spandau Ballet and Only When You Leave. I'm DJ Chairman Mo, you're listening to 91.3 KBCS. 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Midnight Oil are coming up, but I'm starting this set with Ten Pole Tutor. 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

91.3 KBCS, and that was Split Ends with a song that hits a little too close to home for me. Song was called Nobody Takes Me Seriously from their album True Colors. We also heard from the Blow Monkeys and Don't Be Scared of Me. I'm DJ Chairman Mo. You've got a tune to 91.3 KBCS. For those of you who are here every week, you know what's coming up. For you new folks, get ready as we're about to take a little trip north to the Great White North for a little Canadian content. This is the part of the show where we check out some of the music that was hitting the Canadian charts back in the 80s. The stuff I was usually listening to. I've got Strange Advance and Platinum Blonde coming up, but let's start with some Harlequin. Song is called Superstitious Feeling on 91.3 KBCS.

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91.3 KBCS, and we're closing out this week's Canadian content with Strange Advance and the title track from their album Worlds Away. We also heard from Platinum Blonde with Sad, Sad Rain, and Harlequin started things off with Superstitious Feeling. I'm DJ Chairman Mo. 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

91.3 KBCS, and we heard from the Bronski Beat with Small Town Boy from their album The Age of Consent. We also had Stiff Little Fingers in there with the song Back to Front from their album Go For It. I'm DJ Chairman Mo. 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You also have access to our live playlist, which updates with every song, as well as the archives, which allow you to listen to any show that's been played on the station over the last 2 weeks. The Mission and Paul Young are coming up, but we're going to start this set with one of my favorite bands from the 80s. They're kind of like the poor man's version of Wham, if you will. This is Go West with Goodbye Girl on 91.3 KBCS.

91.3 KBCS, and that was The Mission with Garden of Delight from their album God's Own Medicine. We also heard from Paul Young with Tomb of Memories, the fourth single from his second album, The Secret of Association, and we started that set with Go West and Goodbye Girl. I'm DJ Chairman Mo. You've got a tune to 91.3 KBCS. We spend our Saturday nights here playing selections from the 80s. It's all the songs you remember and the ones that you forgot you knew. I just want to say thank you for hanging out with me tonight. Susie and the Banshees are coming up, but I'm starting this set with a track from Paul Gardner. Now, Paul was the original bass player for the Tubeway Army, the band who backed up Gary Numan. Paul went solo in 1981, and his first single was co-written by Gary, who also played keyboards on the song. This is Paul Gardner, with a little help from Gary Numan, and the song is called Stormtrooper in Drag on 91.3 KBCS.

91.3 KBCS, and that was The Undertones with Wednesday Week from their album Hypnotized. We also heard from Spear of Destiny with the song Come Back. I'm DJ Chairman Mo, and this is 91.3 KBCS. It's about that time for me. I have to wrap up and head out, but I'll be back here next Saturday night for two more hours of 80s awesomeness. If you ever have any questions or suggestions, feedback, requests, anything at all, track me down on social media. Do a search for DJ Chairman Mo. As always, folks, be good to yourself and be good to each other, as we are all we have in this world. We need to look out for each other wherever, whenever we can. We're going to close out tonight with a voice you should know, even if the name escapes you. This track was a huge hit in the UK, but never released as a single in the US. From his solo debut album called The Big Heat, this is Stan Ridgway, the original lead vocalist for Wall of Voodoo. Song is called Camouflage. I'm DJ Chairman Mo, and I'll be back in 7. I hope to see you then. Have a good night.

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0: mara kijiweni, ishara ya upendo kuonyesha spiriti. 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
1: 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I just played Hope Kali from Rudy Uma KK, all the way from Kenya and now residing at the US. Number 6 from Komega featuring AZ and Nature. Poison from King Kaka, all the way from Nairobi, Kenya. Chilling from Eric Salmon featuring Talib Kweli. Hip Hop from Dead Praise. And I opened up my show with Hoy from Kalamoto featuring Maga, all the way from Mombasa, Kenya. Coming up my playlist, I'm going to be playing Happy from Kantai featuring STL all the way from Nairobi, Kenya. Big Mega Blend, Best to Do It from Big L, Big Pan and Biggie. Mangirima from Kalamashaka featuring Nazizi, Mashifta and Wateule all the way from Kenya and Tanzania. Damis from A2G featuring Bishop. Kamasisisi from MG, Funkiz and Zaka all the way from Nairobi, Kenya. But first, he is Deep in the Casket from Apollo Brown and Planet Asia. Stay tuned.
2: Twist something. Bumping Mazi in the Maserati. Allegedly, they say my little rally caught a body. My city going stupid, man. Little animals in the pen going super crazy. Runners over the stove, giving slight twirls with holes that powder they nose with that white girl. Four-door Porsches and polo horses. Golf courses, teriyaki swordfish, exotic fortress, gangster gun game, my glamour aim, damage a frame, like the paper at the gun range, I'm sun blazing, cross the line, I might down ya, that's why I feel at home around her, chain lifters and body counters, heavy-handed henchmen, victorious vigilant, still killing ish, it's pretty boy militants, these rappers is a joke, bro, the end is trying to beef, always getting smoked.

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It's just nothing is getting tooken. Words is like coke, I'm used to cooking. Like aftershots, you see, get the juice to booking. Saw so much that I cannot be shooken. My goons follow, cause I know the way. 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SKs blow your face when big boys come out to play. The bull dish, you better start squashing, or your family will be selling plates doing car washes. Have you taking shots like you was bar hopping? You know the doctrine, since when the fuck start popping? Medagliano, Masonic murder rap scholar, exclusive blottos, major mono sophisticado. My Colombian fashion, your casket, put your head in the back.

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0: 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I just played Happy from Kantai featuring STL all the way from Nairobi, Kenya. Coming up on my playlist, I'm going to be playing Mzee Mbuzi from Feed Q featuring Gifted all the way from Tanzania, Up from Braille, Tahamaki from Kimya all the way from Nairobi, Kenya, Shakedown from Tore, Transquality from Chosen Brain all the way from Mombasa and Tanzania. But first, here's Worst Nightmare from Demigods. Stay tuned.
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1: Usoft chas as ochas al teil swatiuhted gwas at seil talbu. 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We acknowledge that we are gathering on the land of the Coast Salish peoples who have been stewards of this land and its waterways since time immemorial, and who continue to shape the Puget Sound region today.
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7: 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We are denied not only civil rights, but even human rights. So the only way we're going to get some of this oppression and exploitation away from us or aside from us is come together against the common
8: enemy. It's time for Africa, man. Small as lethal. Caterpillar.

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Yo, hey yo, how often was I to know? All I did was sit alone writing lows, designing flows that can make a guy's mind explode. I guess it started out of boredom from an itchy job, sitting in an office stuffing pills in my shoelace.

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I'd like to say thank you to everyone who's been tuning to my show, and to anyone who wants to send shout out to family and friends, you can simply email me to dj@kbcs.fm, dj@kbcs.fm. I just played Kinanda from Romy Swahili, all the way from Nairobi, Kenya. The Other Side from The Roots, Karma from Dots, Ronnie King from Ahmad Jamal, Bonita Apliban from A Tribe Called Quest, and I played Leaders of Today from Small Lethal featuring Caterpillar, all the way from Nairobi, Kenya. Coming up my playlist, I'm going to be playing Fiction from Boog Brown, Arif Manga from Wakadinali, all the way from Nairobi, Kenya, Band of Brothers from 8 Speech, Superman Freestyle from Nino Blaze, Yeah from Chidi Benz featuring Nicky Mbishi, and One Incredible all the way from Tanzania. But first, here's Tribute from Blackstar. Stay tuned.

la vida, ho. 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I want a milli for every freestyle, and that a milli beat. 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
1: 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I just played Tabia Mbaya from K South, all the way from Nairobi, Kenya. Music Makes Me High from Lost Boys. Nobody Can Stop from Sijamoka, featuring Nendeza, all the way from Tanzania. Time Goes from Apollo Brown and Fillmore Green. Uhuru Africa from Hustler J and Fikra Teule, all the way from Mombasa, Kenya. Travel the Globe from Phil and Dats. Lot to Say from Trably and Akili Black, all the way from Nairobi, Kenya. But before I leave, I'm going to be playing Think Twice from the Four Olds. Catch me next week, same time. Kwaheri. Go, go, go, go, go, go.

It is not my wish that I should be speaking to you in a foreign, and for that matter, in colonialistic language.

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6: 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Bellevue, Seattle, Tacoma. I'm your host, DJ Ms. Music Girl, the sweetest girl that you heard, and you were listening to Zulu Radio, where I spin that old school, new school, true school, classic, and underground hip-hop, soul, funk, and R&B, as well as a little bit of this and a little bit of that. So you're definitely going to want to keep it right here for all of that. All right, we are now moving into summer here in the northern hemisphere of the world. That's everything above the equator. And if you're really up north, like up in Alaska and the Northwest Territories, they are seeing so much sunlight right now. It's incredible. Like, they're getting like 21, 22, 23, almost 24 hours of sunlight right now. That's just wow. Here in the Pacific Northwest, where I'm coming from, the greater Seattle area, it's not even getting dark until almost 10 o'clock at night. And then it is getting sunlight in the 5 o'clock a.m. It's just wow. I love summer up here, getting all that sunshine finally and the warm weather and everything. But I will have a different show for summer next week. This week, I'm going to be doing some throwback classics, taking it back to 1986, and I'm going to start the show off with some R&B classics. I've got Anita Baker, I've got Billy Ocean, I've got Gwen Guthrie, and I've got some loose ends coming up. But I'm going to start it off right now with Billy Ocean right here on Zulu Radio. Let's go.

0: All right, that was Gwen Guthrie with Ain't Nothing Going On But The Rent. That came from her fourth album, Good To Go Lover. Before that was Loose Ends with Slow Down, Anita Baker with Caught Up in the Rapture, and starting the set and the show off was Billy Ocean with There'll Be Sad Songs To Make You Cry. All right, let's get into this next set now. I've got some Lynn Collins with Think About It, right here on Zulu Radio. Let's go.
1: Hey, fellas, I'm talking to you, you, you too. You guys know who I'm talking to. Those of you who go out and stay out all night and have the next day. Expect us to be home when you get there. But let me tell you something. The sisters are not gone for that no more. Because we realize two things, that you aren't doing anything for us. From now on, we're gonna use what we got to get what we want.

0: All right, that was The Real Roxanne with Roxanne's on a Roll, coming from her album, The Real Roxanne, which was released back in 1988. But if you listen really closely, there was some sampling done that came from Lynn Collins from her song called Think About It, coming from the album with the same name, which was her debut album, released on September 27th. 1972, taking it back 54 years. So I thought I'd give you a comeback with a throwback and with an old school classic right there. And speaking of Lynn Collins, I want to wish her a happy heavenly birthday. Her birthday is on June 12th. All right, let's get into this next set. Now I'm going to take it over to Brooklyn. Well, I was already in Brooklyn because that's where The Real Roxanne is from. So I'm just going to keep it in Brooklyn with the Beastie Boys with...
1: No!

And we are the members of the Get Fresh crew on a lifetime mission to explore new beats and new cuts. To take rap beyond a point that no other rapper has ever thought about before.

All right, that was Joski Love with Pee Wee Dance. That was released as a 12-inch single back in 1986. Before that was Eric B. and Rakim with My Melody, coming from their debut album, Paid in Full. That album was released on July 7th, 1987. Before that was Dougie Fresh and the Get Fresh Crew with All the Way to Heaven. That came from their debut album, Oh My God. That album was released on July 7th, 1986. So in 86 was Dougie Fresh's album, and in 1987 it was Eric B. and Rakim's album. And starting the set was the Beastie Boys with No Sleep Till Brooklyn. That was their sixth single, coming from their debut album, License to Ill, which was released on November 15th, 1986. All right, I've got some birthday shout-outs for you before I close out this first hour. On June 7th, I've got the birthday of L.A. Reid, as well as DJ King Shamik. On June 8th, I've got a Seattle MC. He goes by the name of RLS. He's with BMN. Shout out to him. On June 10th, it is the birthday of Maxie Priest, the DOC, and JoJo Haley from the group Jodeci, as well as Casey and JoJo. Also on June 10th, it is the birthday of Faith Evans. And here in Seattle, we got not one DJ, but two DJs that share the same birthday. One being DJ Blindiana and the other being DJ Shonuff. Happy birthday to both of them. And on June 11th, it is the birthday of Lady of Rage. I also want to give birthday shout outs to Kanye West or Ye or whatever he's going by. His birthday is on June 8th. And his daughter is on June 15th. So happy birthday to both of them. Going to close out the first hour now with Cameo with Word Up, coming from their album with the same name, released in 1986, right here on Zulu Radio.

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6: 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I'm your host, DJ Ms. Music Girl, the sweetest girl that you heard, and you are listening to Zulu Radio, where I will continue to spin that old school, new school, true school, classic, and underground hip-hop, soul, funk, and R&B, as well as a little bit of this and a little bit of that. So you're definitely going to want to continue to keep it right here for all of that. And speaking of a little bit of this and a little bit of that, I am going to start the show off with some reggae vibrations. I am going to start it off right now with some Peter Tosh with Get Up, Stand Up, right here on Zulu Radio. Let's go.

All right, that was some throwback classics for you. That was Third World with Now That We've Found Love. That came from the third album, Journey to Addis. That was released back in 1978. Before that was Inner Circle with Sweat, a la la la la la. That came from their album, Bad to the Bone, and that was released back in 1992. Maxi Priest with Wild World, that came from his third album with the name Maxi, which was released back in 1987. Sister Nancy with Bomb Bomb, that came from her album 1-2, which was released back in 1982. And then starting the set was Peter Tosh with Get Up, Stand Up. That song was originally written by Bob Marley and Peter Tosh together in 1977. And that song remains true today as it did back then. All right, let's get into this next set now. I'm going to start it off with Curtis Blow with If I Ruled the World right here on Zulu Radio. Let's go.

All right, that was Stetsasonic with Ghost Stetsa 1. That came from their debut album, On Fire. That was released back in October of 1986. Before that was Salt and Pepper with My Mic Sounds Nice. That came from their album, Hot, Cool, and Vicious. That song right there that you heard was remixed by the 45 King. Rest in peace to him. Before that was Houdini with One Love. That came from their third album, Back in Black. That was released back in 1986. Rest in peace to Ecstasy, and want to wish him a happy heavenly birthday. And starting the set was Curtis Blow with If I Ruled the World, coming from their fifth album, America, which was released in October of 1985. All right, let's keep it going. I've got some Mantronics with Do You Like Mantronics right here on Zulu Radio. Let's go. Do you like-

kinds of animals in the place.

All right, that was the Dynamics 2 with Straight from the Jungle, coming from the album Just Give the DJ a Break. And starting the set was Mantronix with Do You Like Mantronix, coming from the album In Full Effect. All right, it was on this day in history of June 12th, 1967. It was a landmark court case between Loving versus the state of Virginia. And that court case was all about banning interracial relationships. The Loving couple ended up winning that court case, and because they won that court case, it now made it legal in all 50 states to have interracial marriages, especially between whites and non-white people. All right. Also on June 12th is the day that Ice Cube received his star on the Hollywood Walk of Fame. And on this day in history of June 11th, 2002, Atmosphere released the album God Loves Ugly. On June 13th, 2000, Quasimodo released the album The Unseen. Some Village released the album Fantastic. And 3-6 Mafia released the album When the Smoke Clears, 66-61. Going to close it out with The Egyptian Lover with Freakaholic. All right, take care and have a wonderful weekend. Peace.

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trying to make this world a brighter place for the generations to come can find love and peace what we left them. So I want to tell you over and over again, brothers, sisters, listen to me from the heart. 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

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Operator, operator, give me Mercy 743. Yeah, it's ringing. 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

Welcome to Walk on the Floor here on KBCS 91.3, a service of Bellevue College, serving Bellevue, Seattle, Tacoma, and on the internet all around the universe. I'm Tom Voorhees, I'm your host today, and so glad you're here. We just heard one from Webb Pierce, Drifting Texas Sand. That's from a 1951 7-inch 45 RPM single that he put out. And that was the A side of that. I don't know how familiar you guys are with 45s. Probably most of you are. The 7-inch 45 revolution per minute disc was first put out by RCA Victor Records in 1949. And it gave a superior audio quality over the old 78 RPMs that used to be out. And it had one song on one side, that's side A, and then another one on the other one, side B. And I remember the very first 45 that I bought. I was a young teen back in 1966. I bought the Mamas and Papas doing Monday, Monday. On the opposite side was the In Crowd. So, A was definitely the side that was supposed to be, featured. And what I've got here is a group of, I've got a whole show of songs from 45 RPM records, and I'm going to play the A side and then the B side for each one of them. We heard the A side from Webb Pierce doing Drifting Texas Sands. Now we're going to hear the B side of that. Then we're going to move on 1 year later to 1952. We're going to hear Don Gibson first his A side and then his B side of a 45 that he put out in that year.

That was the B-side of a Don Gibson single from 1952 called No Shoulder to Cry On. For that, we heard the A-side of that one, We're Stepping Out Tonight. And for that, we start out with Webb Pierce doing the B-side of a 1951 single called If Crying Would Make You Care. We're going to turn now to one from Goldie Hill. Her first name was Argolda, which I think is where Goldie came from. She was born in a small town called Carnes City, Texas in 1933 and was one of the first women in country music and became one of the first women to reach the top of the country music charts. And we're going to hear from a 45 that she put out back in, 1954. And then after we'll hear side A and then side B, then we'll go to one from Patsy Montana way back in 1935, which is actually from a 78, because back at that time they didn't have 45. So we have the A and B side of her 78. Let's start with Goldie Hill doing Liquor and Women here on Walk on the Floor, KBCS 91.3.

That was Patsy Montana, My Song of the West. And though we're featuring 45 RPM records today on the show, this one was a 78 RPM, a 10-inch vinyl. And I include this because it's from 1935, which is like 14 years before the 45s were actually introduced into the world of vinyl records. And that was the B-side of a single that she put out back in that year. And the A-side was I Wanna Be a Cowboy Sweetheart that we heard before that. And that was the first million-seller record by a female country artist ever. And before that, we heard from Goldie Hill, Am I Still Your Baby? And we started with the A-side of that 45 called Liquor and Women. Ernest Tubb was, of course, a great country music star, and he actually wrote the song Walk on the Floor, for which this show is named. And we're going to listen to a 45 that he put out in 1964, and then we'll hear one from Red Foley back in 1949. But Ernest starts out with, on the A side, a song called Pass the Booze. Get tuned to KVCS 91.3, Walk on the Floor.

We just heard a couple from a 45 from 1949 from Red Foley. And, this sound that you heard kind of encapsulates the Nashville sound before it was formally named. We heard Tennessee Polka, and before that, Tennessee Saturday Night. Before that, Ernest Tubb from 1964, I do believe, did side B, was called A Memory, That's All You'll Ever Be to Me. And side A, Pass the Booze. We're going to turn now to one from Tammy Wynette. This is from a 1975 45 RPM single she put out. And, I saw her many years later at the Backstreet Tavern right here in Seattle. And what a show that was. And we're going to start off with the song that she ended the show with. And it was a side A for this single. And then we'll hear the side B, which is also one of her great hits. Let's give a listen to Tammy Wynette, and then we'll follow that up with a couple from George Jones, who actually she was married to twice, here on Walk on the Floor on KBCS 91.3. I'm Tom Voorhees. Thanks for being here.

She said hello, and I said, "Hon, it's me." She said, "I might have known."

Well, we ended that up with both sides of a 45 RPM put out by George Jones back in 1990, not all that long ago. That was side B, Get Up and Get Out of the Blues. We started out before that with side A, Hell Stays Open All Night Long. And for that, Tammy Wynette on side B of her 1975 single, Your Good Girl's Gonna Go Bad. And on side A was Stand By Your Man, which is one of the songs she's one of her flag songs, you know. When Jean Shepherd started out in the late 40s, early 50s, she was perhaps one of the very first all-female country bands, and she led that with her beautiful voice. And she had a great career. Her membership in the Grand Ole Opry, she was there for over 60 years and had a number of great hits in her time. And we're going to go to a single that she put out back in 1960. And we'll start off with one of her great songs, The Root of All Evil Is a Man.

from the great Kitty Wells. That was the A-side of a 1953 45 called Paying for the Backstreet Affair. We're going to end this hour with the B-side of that, Crying Steel Guitar.

My life's not been the same. Why, I'm missing out on all the fun, and he's the one to blame. There's never any excitement now the way there used to be, and sharing his way of life is

different things, even when there's not a reason, and when no one can be blamed. With only two little words, she's on her merry way. Yes, all a woman has to claim is

Hey, you got tuned to the Walk on the Floor here at KBCS 91.3 FM, Bellevue, Seattle, Tacoma. I'm Tom Voorhees. I'm your host today, and hope you enjoyed that song we just heard called Mental Cruelty. That was Buck Owens and Rose Maddox. That was the A-side of a single that they put out back in 1961. And what we're doing today, we're playing singles that they put, that have been put out on 45 RPM 7-inch discs. We're playing the A side and then the B side of them all, and we're going to hear the B side of this one from Buck and Rose. Then we're going to hear a 45 put out by Buck himself, the A and B side, and then one from Rose. So let's continue here with Buck Owens and Rose Maddox on Walk on the Floor. We're going to hear one called Loose Talk.

That was the B-side of a Rose Maddox 45 put out back in 1954. It was There's No Right Way to Do Me Wrong. For that, we hear the A-side of that single, I Wonder If I Can Lose the Blues This Way. For that, Buck Owens from a 1954 45, we heard the B-side, Right After the Dance, and the A-side, Down on the Corner of Love, one of his great hits. I find it really curious how they team up the side A and side B. Usually side A is more of the hit song. Side B is more of a not so much so, but we'll tag it along and maybe you'll kind of like it. I don't know. It's kind of interesting to me to see the A and B's, how they go together. And we start off that with Buck Owens and Rose Maddox doing Loose Talk. Well, the next one I think is kind of a treat. It's the debut single of country singer-songwriter Willie Nelson. He put this out when he was 23 years old. He recorded the song while working as a disc jockey at KVAN in Vancouver, Washington, using the studio of the radio as his recording studio. He just happened to meet someone who was working in radio in Texas and contacted Starday Records, and Starday pressed 500 copies of this single under the custom label Willie Nelson Records. And eventually they got rid of the rights, and Nelson sold the record over to his radio show, the Western Express, and had a total of 3,000 copies of this 45. So we're going to hear the A and B side of Willie Nelson's very first single ever. You got tuned to Walk on the Floor on KBCS 91.3. I'm Tom Voorhees. Thanks for being here for the trip.

Boy, ask the whistle pump. I don't know. Well, you work in the woods from morn till night, and you laugh and you sing and you cuss and you fight, and on a Saturday night you go to Eugene, and on Sunday morning your pockets are clean. Hey, won't you tell me, Mr. Lumberjack, is it one for forward and three for back? Is it two for stop and four for go? 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I don't know. Well, you work in the winter, in the rain and the sleet, and in the summer you darn near die from the heat, and at night you're so tired that you sleep in your socks.

That was the B-side of a 1975 single from Dolly Parton called Something Fishy. For that, we heard the A-side of that, Dumb Blonde. And for that, we heard from Willie Nelson's very first single ever. We heard the B-side, Lumberjack. And we started off with the A-side, No Place for Me. We're going to hear from a couple of yodelers next. We have Slim Whitman. He was born in Florida. And was well known for his yodeling. And then Wilf Carter, Canadian, who was also known in the United States as Montana Slim, but they're both quite well known for their good old yodeling. We'll start off with Slim Whitman, the side A of a 1952 single he put out called the song is Love Song of the Waterfall. KBCS 91.3.

from a 1956 45 RPM. That was the B-side, the Yodeling Song, Wilf Carter. And on the A-side, right before that, we heard I'm Ragged, But I'm Right. Prior to that, we heard from 1951 single, we heard the B-side, My Love is Growing Stale, that was Slim Whitman. And right before that, we started the set off with him doing the side A from that 45 called Love Song of the Waterfall, one of his hits. We're going to turn now to one from one of the country's greats, Lefty Frizzell, the A-side of a single he put out called Give Me More, More, More of Your Kisses. And then we'll hear from a single, we'll hear the A and B-side from Loretta Lynn here on Walk on the Floor, KBCS 91.3.

You're bringing a few old army buddies home. You're calling from a bar. Get away from there. No, not you, honey. I was talking to the baby. Wait a minute, honey. The doorbell. Honey, could you stop at the market and

That was the B-side of a 1971 45 from Loretta Lynn called Kinfolk's Holler. And if you haven't heard of that one, well, maybe that's why it's on the B-side, because it just wasn't the prevalent one. On the A-side was, well, the song that today is known as One's on the Way, but when this came out, when it originally came out in 71, it was called Here in Topeka. Before that, we heard from Lefty Frizzell, we heard from the B-side of a single, we heard How Long Will It Take to Stop Loving You? And from the A-side, we heard Give Me More, More, More of Your Kisses. We're going to hear right now from Mel Street. He had 13 top 20 Billboard hits in his career, which spanned only 8 years. He unfortunately took his life at a rather young age. But we're going to listen to a 45 that he put out in 1972, his very first single, and the A-side, Borrowed Angel, was a major hit in country music. So let's give a listen here to Mel Street on Walking the Floor.

That was Mel Street doing House of Pride, the B-side of his debut single from 1972, the A-side there being Borrowed Angel. We're going to end this hour with one from Betty Cody. She's a Canadian-born country singer and then moved to Lewiston, Maine, where she spent her life. She was born in 1921, same year as my parents. Wow, how cool is that? The A-side, Please Throw Away the Glass, was an answer song to Webb Pierce's There Stands the Glass. Then we'll hear the B-side, You Can't Feel the Way I Do,

from a 1968 single that was Hank Thompson, On Tap, In the Can, or In the Bottle. And we're celebrating 45 RPM records today. We're playing the A-sides and the B-sides of various country artists throughout the years. It's been such a fun time putting this show together. Among other things, I get to see some of the labels that are put on there, and some of the hilarious things. Like one says, "Unbreakable," and then right across from it, a little disclaimer: "Under normal use," whatever that means. Oh, what a joy it is to put a show like this together. So we're gonna hear A and B sides of from 45s throughout the rest of the show. We're going to turn now to the B-side of that single from Hank Thompson, If I Lose You Tomorrow. And then we'll hear a 45 A and B-side from Hank Williams here on. You got tuned to Walk on the Floor on KBCS 91.3, Seattle, Bellevue, Tacoma. I'm Tom Voorhees. I'm your host today, and so glad to be here. Hope you're having a great day.

You Win Again. That's from Hank Williams from a 1952 45 put out on the MGM label. The vinyl, they've copyrighted the what they call it. It's called Metrolite vinyl. And again, it's non-breakable under normal use. Hank Williams sings Set in the Woods on Fire, written by Nelson and Rose, and he's singing with his Drifting Cowboys, it says right there on that label. Right before that, we heard the A-side from that recording called Set in the Woods on Fire, a song written by Fred Rose. And before that, we heard Hank Williams, the B-side of his single called If I Lose You Tomorrow. Well, back in 1963, it was on March 5th, actually, of 1963, there's a plane in the air. It was a Piper PA-24 Comanche plane, and it was piloted by Randy Hughes. He was Patsy Cline's manager, and he, unfortunately, it crashed, and he died along with Patsy Cline herself, who was only 30 at the time, and Cowboy Copas and Hawkshaw Hawkins all passed away in that horrific crash. We're going to pay tribute to those folks in this next set. We're going to start off with a 1955 single from Cowboy Copas, and then we'll hear one from Hawkshaw and then one from Patsy. The one from Cowboy, we'll start off on the A side with The Party's Over.

That was Patsy Cline doing Lovin' in Vain. That was a B-side of a 1961 single. The A-side had one of her all-time great hits, I Fall to Pieces, featuring the Jordanaires. And that hit was a not only a great hit in country charts, but it crossed over into the pop charts as well. Before that, we heard from Hawkshaw Hawkins, the B-side of a 1962 release from him, and we heard him do Everything Has Changed. And the A-side of that was Lonesome 77203. And we started the set off with Cowboy Copas, the B-side of a 1955 single called Summer Kisses. And we started off with the A-side of that, The Party's Over. And for them, the party was over because, as I said at the start of the set, they all perished in a plane crash in March of 1963. A great tragedy, but their music lives on, and we're so pleased and proud to be able to bring it to you here on Walk on the Floor. Next, we'll hear from Charlene Arthur. She was in the 50s, a boogie-woogie and blues singer, and very early in the rockabilly scene. And she began work as a disc jockey at a Texas radio station, and then became a regular performer of the Big D Jamboree radio program throughout the 50s and 60s. She also performed and toured with Elvis Presley and others. She was kind of she kind of went into obscurity as RCA dropped her from the label, but she was inducted to the Rockabilly Hall of Fame and has been resurrected. So let's listen to Charlene Arthur. First, we'll start with the A side of a single, and the song is I Heard About You. After which, we'll hear a couple from a single from Hank Snow from the same year.

This number I'm about to do for you is an old ballad that I recorded many years back. It's been one of my favorites since I recorded it. I hope that you folks might still remember it and that you might still like it. Now and then there's a fool such as I am.

That was Hank Snow doing The Gal Who Invented Kissin'. The B-side of a single put back out in 1953, the A-side was A Fool Such As I. Hank was a Canadian country music guitarist, singer, and songwriter. He recorded 140 albums and charted more than 85 singles on the Billboard country charts between 1950 and 1980. We start off the set with Charlene Arthur. First, the B-side of her 1953 single she put out called I Was Wrong, and then we heard the A-side before that, I Heard About You. Next, we're going to hear from Waylon Jennings. Waylon landed in Lubbock, Texas in the early 50s and started working as a DJ at the radio station KLLL and became quick friends with Buddy Holiday. The two had first met years earlier at a restaurant in Lubbock, and Jennings would often see Holly at talent shows and went to his Sunday party performances at a different radio station there in Lubbock. At KLLL, the two would hang out at the studio, and Holly started mentoring Jennings, teaching him guitar and working through songs with him. As Jennings said, Buddy would come up and hang out with me when he was in town. I had known him for a long time. From talent shows we'd do around Lubbock, we'd lay back in the studio, play guitars, and Buddy would tell us stories. Our eyes would bug out of our heads because he'd been all over the world. He would talk about people like the Everly Brothers and Jerry Lee Lewis and Elvis Presley. Now, their friendship was brief. Holly died just a few months later in a plane crash at age 22. But their collaborations led Waylon Jennings, to his first single, his rendition of the traditional Cajun waltz, Jolie Blonde. And it was produced by Buddy Holly and released in 1958. So we're going to hear the A side of that right now, and then we'll hear the B side of Waylon Jennings' very first single ever. Following that, we'll hear a couple from Jeannie C. Riley, who is, of course, known for Harper Valley PTA, but her career went well beyond that, and we'll hear that after Waylon.

This is very first ever recording we heard. The B-side, When Sin Stops, and we started off with the A-side of that recording. From back in 1959, we heard Jolie Blonde. Boy, running out of time here on Walk on the Floor. Boy, I've got so many more left, but I just got a few, only can play a few. Got one up next from 45 from Porter Wagoner back in 1968. The A side of this is a song that I just love called The Carroll County Accident.

Porter Wagner there, Sorrow Overtakes the Wine. God, I've had such a great time being here with you. Thanks so much for sharing this journey with me. We're going to end the show with a song I think is so fitting. It's simply called Black Vinyl 45. And thanks again. And until next time, happy trails. Tom Voorhees here. See you soon.

91.3 KBCS HD1. Getting things underway this morning with John Prine with 10 good reasons to join that Christmas club on your flag decal won't get you into heaven anymore. Happy Flag Day and welcome into Sunday, folks. I'm Mike Biggins, happy to have you alongside this morning. Coming up, you'll hear new songs from Mama's Broke and Alila Diane. You'll also hear from the Avett Brothers. And this is Margo Silker. Sunday, folks, 91.3 KBCS.

Music and Ideas, 91.3 KBCS. Their new album will come out on August 28th. From Reunion, that's Mama's Broke on Heaven. And from Margo Silker, you heard Tehachapi. I'm Mike Biggins, glad to have you on board this morning. Straight ahead, you're going to hear from Lizzie Noe and the sisters Layla and Sabine McCalla. And this is the Avett Brothers. Sunday, folks, 91.3 KBCS.

91.3 KBCS from her album Don't Call Me Baby. That's Sabine McCalla, supported by her sister Layla. A Deep River. Lizzie Noh gave you Please Don't Change Your Mind. Lizzie Noh will be in town for a June 26th date. That'll happen over at Connor Byrne in Ballard. And the set began with the Avett Brothers. The premiere film screening of Unrecognized, the Duwamish Tribe, will take place on Monday, June 22nd at Town Hall in Seattle. The film will be followed by a discussion. For more information on how you can participate, check out the KBCS community calendar on our website, kbcs.fm. I'm Mike Biggins. On the way, I have songs for you from Towns Van Zandt and Casey Chambers. She'll be in Seattle on June 18th at the Sunset Tavern. 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

Music and Ideas, 91.3 KBCS, going to his most recent release, The Shape of a Sway. That's Eli West on Rocks and Trees. Casey Chambers dipped into the Graham Parsons songbook for Return of the Grievous Angel. From Towns Van Zandt, you heard Honky Tonkin', and the set began with Alila Diane. And now all of that's out on our playlist, which you'll find on our website, kbcs.fm. I'm Mike Biggins. Thanks for coming along this morning. Before the top of the hour, you'll hear from Charlie Crockett and Stephanie Ann Johnson. And this is Willie Watson. Sunday, folks, on 91.3 KBCS.

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That's Eli West on Rocks and Trees.

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91.3 KBCS HD1, kicking off a new hour with the duo of Elena Loper and Cooper Stowlill. You know them as Dravis House on Suitcase. Hi there, I'm Mike Biggins. So appreciative of your company this morning. Hope it's filled with the proper amount of caffeine and relaxation. On the way, you'll hear brand new songs from the Paula Boggs Band and Maya DeVitri. Also, you'll hear from John Doyle and Liz Carroll, and this is Valerie June. Welcome to Sunday, folks, on 91.3 KBCS.

Music and Ideas, 91.3 KBCS, and online at kbcs.fm with a new song from the Paula Boggs Band. They just released their fifth album called Sumatra, and from it, that's The Snow It Melts the Soonest, which featured James Falzone there on the Penny Whistle. And from Valerie June, you heard Tennessee Time. I'm Mike Biggins. Thanks for sharing your Sunday morning with me. Coming up in this next set of songs, you'll hear from Bruce Coburn and Meredith Moon. And this is Liz Carroll and John Doyle. Sunday Folks, 91.3 KBCS.

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I look west along the red road of the frail sun to where it hovers between shelf of cloud and spiky trees.

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91.3 KBCS, going to the latest release from Meredith the Moon. It's called From Here to the Sea, and from it, that's Poseidon. From Bruce Coburn, you heard Isn't That What Friends Are For, and John Doyle. 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I'm Mike Biggins. Johnny Cash and Steve Earle are on the way. Her new album is called All My Faith. It'll be out on July 24th. And from it, this is a song called Coin in Your Soul. It's new music from Maya DeVitri on Sunday Folks, 91.3 KBCS.

The tree streamed a light that started the fight. 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My old friend Lucifer came, fought to keep me in chains, but I saw through the tricks of 666.

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From his tribute to town, Steve Earle did Marie, Johnny Cash gave you Redemption, and the set began with a brand new song from Maya DeVitri called Coin in Your Soul. 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Thanks for hanging out this morning, and thank you so much for all of your support of Sunday Folks. I'm Mike Biggins. Before we hit 11 a.m., you'll hear from Sarah Cahoon and Birds of Chicago. And from Golden Smog, this is Jeff Tweedy, Sunday Folks on 91.3 KBCS.

91.3 KBCS and online at kbcs.fm with JT Darrow and Allison Russell. It's Birds of Chicago on Pelicans, which backed up Sarah Cahoon on Up to Me. And the set began with Golden Smog. I'm Mike Biggins. Coming up, Julian Taylor will kick off a new hour. On the way, this is Doris Henderson and John Renborn. Sunday, folks, on 91.3 KBCS.

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91.3 KBCS HD1 out of Toronto. Julian Taylor with the title track to his album Pathways starts out our final hour together this morning. Thanks for coming along. I'm Mike Biggins. On the way are songs from Joan Shelley and Wes Waddell. And this is Amy Spies and the Orphan Brigade. Sunday, folks, on 91.3 KBCS.

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It's When the Tide Is Out. Joan Shelley did Jenny Come In, and the set began with Amy Spies and the Orphan Brigade. If you haven't yet caught Wes Waddell playing his new songs, you'll have another opportunity coming up on July 10th when he is joined by Alicia Healy at the Haystack Americana Music Festival. That happens out in North Bend. They'll be playing at the Twin Peaks Pub that evening at 8 p.m. I'm Mike Biggins. Coming up, you're going to hear from Hayes Carl and Emily Scott Robinson. And this is Todd Snyder, Sunday Folks on 91.3 KBCS.

91.3 KBCS, wrapping up that set with the title track to her latest album, Appalachia. That's Emily Scott Robinson. From Live Green, you heard Wild Geese, and it began with Hayes Carl and Todd Snyder, and now all of that joins everything else you've heard this morning out on our playlist, which you'll find on our website, kbcs.fm. Coming up at noon, Tom Keeney will be in with another edition of Bluegrass Ramble. I'm Mike Biggins. On the way, you'll hear from Margot Price and Joe Henry. And this is a new song from His Golden Messenger. Sunday, folks, on 91.3 KBCS.

Music and Ideas, 91.3 KBCS, wrapping up that extended set with Sammy Brew out of his project The Journals on Lonely Mornings. From the Starlings, Joy Mills in front on You're the Good One. And the set included songs from Joe Henry and Margot Price. And just like that, we've run out of time on this morning's program. Thank you so much for joining me. I'm Mike Biggins, making way for Tom Keeney and Bluegrass Ramble, which is next right here on 91.3 KBCS.

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4: 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I'm Tom Keeney. Next weekend over in Cashmere, the Wenatchee River Bluegrass Festival, Appalachian Roadshow, one of the headliners. Here they are from their latest album, doing an old Carter Family song called Stepstones. 91.3 KBCS.

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My name's Tom Keeney, your host today of the Bluegrass Ramble program, each Sunday afternoon from 12 to 3 Pacific time. We just heard there from Kate McKenzie with one called Forgive and Forget from her album Let Him Talk. Kate used to work with Dale Adkins down in the Oregon area, and wonderful voice, and miss hearing from her, but nice to share some of the older material that she recorded there. We heard Kenny and Amanda Smith there with Song for Emily, and Appalachian Roadshow, who's coming to the Wenatchee River Bluegrass Festival, doing Stepstones all here on the program this afternoon. Coming up, I've got music from Ricky Wasson featuring J.D. Crow on the banjo doing Dark Hollow. We'll hear a little bluegrass version of Mr. Bojangles. We'll start off with Todd Phillips doing the great fiddle tune here, Flatten Scruggs-inspired version of Sally Ann, right here on Bluegrass Ramble 91.3.

That's Daniel Grindstaff and the Uptown Troubadours from their brand new album. An old favorite there, Carina Carina, done bluegrass style for you. And in front of that, Baby Blue Eyes, Vince Gill working with the Industrial Strength Bluegrass Album crew out of Ohio. Nice tribute to the music coming out of that area. An old Jim Eanes tune. And we heard Unknown Legend from Trey Hensley. Really nice cover of Neil Young's song back from his Harvest Moon album. And speaking of Vince Gill, Nick Dumas has got a new single out called Feels Like Love, and it features none other than Vince Gill as well, too. Kind of cool to see our local buddy Nick getting to record with Vince. Let's take a listen to it now right here on Bluegrass Ramble 91.3.

Bluegrass Ramble here on KBCS. I'm Tom Keeney. That was the beautiful singing of A.J. Lee with the song Like I Used To. And Sarah Logan, when she was working with the Wilson Banjo Company, covering Hot Rise's tune there, Midnight on the Highway. Alison Krauss from her 1990 album there, Endless Highway. And at the top there, Nick Dumas working with Vince Gill, their new single, Feels Like Home, Feels Like Love. Up next, we've got a new single from Mason Vai and Lucinda Williams, quite a pair. They both live near each other in Nashville. They decided to record this song of Woody Guthrie's back from 1948 called Deportee. Woody wrote this initially as a poem after this plane crash that killed 28 migrant workers. And when the newspaper article came out, their names weren't listed. They were just listed as deportees, and only the pilot and the staff on the plane's names were listed. And Woody thought that was a great injustice. So let's take a listen to Mason and Lucinda doing their cover of Woody Guthrie's classic tune here that Pete Seeger helped made famous, Deportee, all here on Bluegrass Ramble, KBCS.

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It's your home for music and ideas, and the idea on Sunday afternoon is bluegrass. I'm Tom Keeney, your host today, and we just opened the second hour of the program with one from Special Consensus, Trouble Let Me Be, featuring the lead vocal of Rick Ferris. Rick Ferris Band will be one of the many headliners at the Wenatchee River Bluegrass Festival this coming weekend, the 19th through the 21st over in Kashmir, and he'll be leading his own band, great singer and guitarist as well, too. Great luthier as well, too. Coming up in this set, we've got some new music from Red Camel Collective. We'll hear a new one from Dale Ann Bradley, Kathy Kallick, and Lori Lewis. That's going to be great. One from Lonesome River Band. We'll get started with Red Camel Collective here. They're covering a tune that Robbie and Ronnie McCurry recorded years ago, Walk Out in the Rain, KBCS 91.3.

That's a new one called There Where the River Rolls Round. That's the latest from the Lonesome River Band here on Bluegrass Ramble 91.3. It features the lead vocal of their mandolinist, Adam Miller. And in front of that, we heard Alex Lacamont. He's the bass player for Charm City Junction with a tune we usually associate with Doc Watson, Late Last Night, otherwise known as Way Downtown. And the newest one from Red Camel Collective, Walk Out in the Rain, all here on the program. Well, I mentioned there's a new one from Dayland Bradley, and she's joined by Kathy Kallick and Lori Lewis, so three of the finest vocalists out there, doing a cover here of the old Osborne Brothers song, also recorded by Dolly Parton and Porter Wagoner in the 80s, I think. Making Plans, 91.3 KBCS, Beautiful Harmony, right here.

Music and Ideas, 91.3 KBCS. Annie Stanenetz there with Longtime Travel, and she's currently fiddling with the Kathy Kallick Band. She also works with Whiskey Def. Always great to see her around this area. A wonderful solo album she put out a few years back. And then Kathy and Lori Lewis and Dale Ann Bradley with Making Plans in front of that. Coming up, I've got one from a band called Unspoken Tradition. They're a really nice band. I've known about them for a long time and known their mandolin player, and great to see them out here coming to the Bluegrass from the Forest Festival down in Shelton, July the 10th through the 12th. Unspoken Tradition here with one called Lookout Mountain, KBCS 91.3.

91.3 KBCS. That's a new one from Jim Hurst. His album, Travels and Times, the song titled One More Lonesome Train. In front of that, we heard Will You Be Satisfied That Way? Jim Mills, banjo player for Ricky Skaggs for many years, featuring Paul Brewster, another member of that band, doing the lead vocal on that one. Fisher's Hornpipe, a nice duet there from Jimmy Gaudreau and Moondy Cline. And we started off with Unspoken Tradition there with Lookout Mountain. Unspoken Tradition coming to the Bluegrass from the Forest Festival, July 10th through the 12th in Shelton. Another band headlining there at that festival will be Remedy Tree. I got to see them back in Chattanooga last year, and it's great to see them out this way coming to that festival. We'll hear a couple tunes from them to get started on this set. The old-time tune here, Say Darlin' Say, featuring Vic Furtado on the old-time banjo, joining them on this one, and then one called Winter and Spring, both from their newest, latest album, Remedy Tree, right here on KBCS 91.3.

That's Carter and Ralph Stanley, the Stanley brothers from the mid-1950s when they were working on the Mercury label with Close By. Some of their best years right there on that label. Little Glass of Wine, one that the Stanley Brothers also recorded years before that, done for you by the Poe Ramblin' Boys, and a couple there from Remedy Tree, the band that's coming to the Bluegrass from the Forest Festival July 10th through the 12th down in Shelton. Winter and Spring, we heard, and Say Darlin' Say. Coming up, I'm going to reach into the vinyl bag. I've been pulling out some old vinyl records and getting a few of them copied over onto digital files, and I'll share a couple of those with you here this afternoon. The first one is a band called Spectrum. Bela Fleck, Jimmy Gaudreau, Mark Schatz. This was a good band back in the late 70s, and they do the Flat and Scruggs tune here, Cabin in Caroline. Nice to hear Bela Fleck just doing some straight-up bluegrass here, and then we'll hear Larry Sparks from one of his albums doing the Flat and Scruggs tune as well, too. I'll Go Steppin' Too, all here on Bluegrass Ramble. Larry Rice also in this set, and maybe throw in a little Kruger Brothers, too. Keep it tuned right here to Bluegrass Ramble, a great mix for you every Sunday afternoon on 91.3.

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3: Here's a Stanley flavored song to kick off the third hour of Bluegrass Ramble today. 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

Music and Ideas, 91.3 KBCS. That's the newest single from the Traveling McCurries, one called Gas and Oil, featuring the lead singing of their bass player, Alan Bartram. And it's goodbye and so long to you, going back to Wyatt Rice when Junior Sisk was playing with him in their band Santa Cruz. And we heard Is It Over from the Stanley Tradition by the late Ronnie Bowman. We lost him just a couple months ago, and nice to hear his voice again on a Stanley tune there. Up next, we've got a new single from Brad Kaler and Mineral Bluff Review. We'll also hear from Kathy Barwick in here. We recently lost her just a few months back as well, too, with an old-time tune with a long title called Sadie at the Back Door, Kicking Up the Devil on a Holiday. All here on Bluegrass Ramble 91.3, here's Brad Kaler.

91.3 KBCS, it's Bluegrass Ramble. I'm Tom Keeney. That was Jones and Leva. Carol Elizabeth Jones and James Leva working together at the time. One called Nothing for Nothing. We lost Carol Elizabeth just a couple months ago, and man, what a loss to our musical community. We continue to enjoy her music here on the program. Kathy Barwick and Brad Kaler also in that set. I mentioned the Wenatchee River Bluegrass Festival happening this coming weekend, June the 19th through the 21st over in Kashmir. Gina Britt, the banjo player from Sister Sadie, has a song out on her latest album called The Streets of Wenatchee. Gosh, I wonder where that was written. Don't think there's any other Wenatchees in the country, so it must have been right here. And we'll also hear for one from Vicki Vaughn. She'll be playing at that festival as well, too. All here on KBCS 91.3. Here's Gina Britt.

That's a Wilson Banjo Company with Autumn Leaves, a song that Donna Hughes wrote and was sung for you there by Sarah Logan, who was in the Wilson Banjo Company at the time. Nice version on Donna's tune there. Tall Pines from Volume 5, and we heard from Vicki Vaughn and Gina Britt also in that set. Coming up, I've got a couple from Blue Highway, including a new live recording they put out from East Tennessee State University. Tim Stafford's been working with the university back there on their Bluegrass and Old Time program, and nice to see them put out a new live recording. But we'll kick off here with one from Gary Brewer from his album Jimmy Martin Songs for Dinner. This one's Mary Ann. That Jimmy Martin Songs from Dinner idea came from Tom T. Hall. I think he wrote that song about remembering when he heard Jimmy Martin on the radio around dinner time every day. Back when that was the only way you could hear this kind of stuff. Now you've got all kinds of ways to enjoy bluegrass and all your favorite tunes. But right here on the radio, streaming at kbcs.fm is the way we do it today. Here's Gary Brewer with Mary Ann, 91.3 KBCS.

0: 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Appreciate you.
1: So we've been together 30 years. So.

There's a few from Blue Highway here on Bluegrass Ramble, KBCS. Sleepless Days, Endless Tears, and Broken Hearts, one of their more recent releases there, featuring Gary Holtman on the lead vocal. And then a live recording there of Blue of In the Gravel Yard from their East Tennessee State University album. And Don't Come Out of the Hole as well, too. All here on the program. Coming up this Friday night, Eli West and Matt Flinner will be playing a house concert right here in Seattle up on Capitol Hill. I think there's still room. You can contact them at bluehouseconcerts.com to check that out. Here's Matt Flinner, just an amazing mandolinist and guitarist. And, of course, many of you know Eli West plays a lot of shows around here, but he's always so amazingly entertaining. The two of them together will be extra special. Here's Matt Flinner with one of his original tunes called DNA, KBCS 91.3.

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Keep it tuned for Sunday's Hornpipe right here on 91.3. Here's Eli West with Way Out on the Sea. No.

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91.3 KBCS, good afternoon. My name's John Gibbeau, and this is Sunday's Hornpipe here on KBCS. 3 hours of Celtic music, taking us through until 6 o'clock. And you've just heard the lovely voice of Karen Matheson, Lassie with the Lint White Locks, from Karen's album Still Time. And starting off today's Sunday's Hornpipe was the wonderful piping of Joey Abarta. And for those of you that regularly listen to Sunday's Hornpipe, you might be thinking Joey will end it just before 6 o'clock. But today's one of those occasions when it's somebody else. But you're just going to have to wait, like everybody else, to find out who. And before I forget, thanks, Tom, for 3 great hours of Bluegrass Ramble. I always enjoy listening to your show early on a Sunday afternoon. We're into the Celtic music now, though, so let's start rummaging around the library. We'll hear something from John Doyle. We'll have a track from Joe Burke, Michael Cooney and Terry Cochran. But we'll start in Italy. This is Miguel Guerrero, The Standing Stones of Stennis, from Miguel's album, The Northern Isles Suite. And you're listening to it on 91.3 KBCS.

91.3 KBCS, you're listening to Sunday's Hornpipe. My name's John Gibbeau, and you've just heard a track from John Doyle's album Haven, and you heard Rounding the Horn. Before that, you were listening to Joe Burke, Michael Cooney and Terry Cochran, and Miguel Giro started us off. And we'll get straight back into the Celtic music. Let's see, we'll have something from Martin Hayes and the Common Ground Ensemble. We'll hear from John McCusker. But we'll start with this one from Diarmaid O'Meara, The Strayaway Child. And you're listening to Diarmaid on 91.3 KBCS.

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My name's John Jabot, and you're listening to Sunday's Hornpipe here on KBCS. And you've just heard Martin Hayes and the Common Ground Ensemble. What a wonderful group they were. Taken from their album, Peggy's Dream. Before that, we had a track from John McCusker's The Best Of double CD, and Dermot O'Meacher started us off. We'll get on with the Celtic music. Here are Rura from their album Dusk Moon, and you're going to hear Rise. This is Rura on 91.3 KBCS.

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91.3 KBCS, good afternoon. My name's John Gibault, and this is the second hour of today's Sunday's Hornpipe. Celtic music here on KBCS, taking us through until 6 o'clock. And if you are a regular listener to Sunday's Hornpipe, you'll know the second hour is the new music hour. Music released in the last year or so. And if you were listening last week, you'll know that Triona and Moired Ní Gonal, Shahol Mui, was the featured album. And you've just heard a track from that to start this new music hour. And in about 40 minutes' time, you'll be hearing from this week's featured album. But there's plenty of great new music between now and then, including Gary Curley and Stephen McKee, Maori McMillan and Vassen, to name but three. But we'll start with these. We'll have a track from the new self-titled album from Astro Block. We'll hear from Isla Ratcliffe, but we'll start with a couple of short tracks from Aidan Connolly and Brian O'Leary's new album, The Groves of Ní Vigwila. And you're listening to Aidan and Brian on 91.3 KBCS.

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You're listening to the New Music Hour here on Sunday's Hornpipe. And I'm your host today. My name's John Gibeau. And you've just heard April from Astroblock's new self-titled album. Wonderful music from the band. Before that, you were listening to Isla Ratcliffe from her new album, The Scottish Four Seasons. And Aidan Connolly and Brian O'Leary started us off. And I always welcome your input. 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If you've got any general comments you'd like to make, or anything specifically. And as we're in the New Music Hour, is there any new Celtic music you've heard that you'd like to hear more of? 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And let me know what your choice is. And if you can, a little bit of explanation about why you chose that new piece of music or the band. I always like to hear what influences you. And if you think about it, this is really your program. 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On with the new music. We'll have a couple of short tracks from Stout and McKay. But we'll start with two short tracks from Vassan's new album, Vagor. And you're listening to them on 91.3 KBCS.

91.3 KBCS. You've just heard a couple of short tracks from Chris Stout and Catriona McKay's new album, A Love for All Seasons. In about 10 minutes, you'll be hearing this week's featured album on Sunday's Hornpipe, but I'll try and squeeze in three tracks before then, starting with this one from Brid Harper, Libby McCruen, and Sylvian Burrow. 91.3 KBCS.

91.3 KBCS, this is Sunday's Hornpipe, and you've just heard a track from Gary Curley and Stephen McKee's new album, Chunky Business. And so to this week's featured album on Sunday's Hornpipe, and I've picked out Adrian McAuliffe and Cathal Flood's re-released album, Between the Strings. Originally released in 2011, I think it was, Adrian plays banjo and Cathal plays guitar. And as I do with every featured album, I'll play three tracks. The first will actually include the accordion of DJ Curtin, and the last, the piano of Aileen Delane. So sit back and enjoy this week's featured album on Sunday's Hornpipe, Adrian McAuliffe and Cathal Flood's Between the Strings, 91.3 KBCS.

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One more track, starting with the tune Trip to London, 91.3 KBCS.

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